You can get a Google Maps pin to where he's at, south of Sanity. Zach Top, sounding good. Hello, my name is John Glenn. The weekend is here. Tyler Hubbard and Blake Shelton after Josh Ross. This is Hate How You Look.

0: Blake Shelton with Let Him In Anyway. Brand new music from the For Recreational Use Only CD. That song written by Hardy. Luke Bryan's new one, She's Country and She Knows It, kicks off another stretch of country for our Labor Day weekend next. Now, the internet. We believe everything we see on the internet, right? According to the internet, we need 8 hours of sleep. Now, one recent scientific study using brain and body scans and other molecular measures says we need 6.4 to 7.8 hours of sleep for optimal performance the next day.
1: Leftover showers give way to partly cloudy skies throughout St. Johns County tonight. Middle 70s, a light south to southwest breeze. It'll be partly sunny with isolated showers and thunderstorms as we look forward to Saturday, 89 to 93. Evening showers and just a few clouds Saturday night, mid-70s. Sunny on Sunday, 90 to 94. Spotty showers and thunderstorms Labor Day, 87 to 91. 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This is meteorologist Russ Murley with Precision Weather for St. Augustine Country 106.3.
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0: Luke Combs taking a moment to rethink a few things. Let's check some birthdays for the 4th of September. The country stars Beyonce, Granger Smith, and Tom Gosin of Gloriana celebrating. Damon Wayans is having a birthday. Max Greenfield is Dave Johnson from The Neighborhood. Wes Bentley was Jamie Dutton on Yellowstone. Dr. Pohl, the TV veterinarian. Whitney Cummings, the comedian, also celebrating today. If it's your special day, happy birthday. I hope all your birthday wishes come true this weekend.
1: Fox News, I'm Tom Rigotti. A mistrial declared today in the Lindsey Clancy murder trial in Plymouth, Massachusetts. Outside the courthouse, defense attorney Kevin Reddington railed against the holdout juror, whom he says prevented a not guilty by reason of insanity verdict, saying that person did not follow the law on reasonable doubt.
2: They know that they were robbed by one man for whatever his agenda was, who stole 7 weeks of the life of these other jurors.
1: The defense had claimed Clancy was suffering from postpartum psychosis when she strangled her 3 young children. New U.S. sanctions announced as part of the ongoing effort to isolate Iran economically.
3: The U.S. Treasury accuses a Turkish financial institution of knowingly offering banking services to Iranian financial entities, including those already under U.S. sanctions.
1: That's Fox's Lisa Brady. 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

0: From his album, Famous Back Home, Russell Dickerson's new track. It's called Worth Your Wild. It's called Granny Core or Nona Maxing, the hot new trend. Knitting and crocheting. You get to do things with your hands. You got to focus. And the most important thing, you're not on your phone or online while doing this.
1: In the evening, showers and thunderstorms give way to partly cloudy skies overnight tonight, 73 to 77, light south to southwest winds. Partly sunny with isolated showers and thunderstorms Saturday, 89 to 93. Saturday night, maybe an evening shower, then just a few clouds, mid-70s. Lots of sunshine Sunday, low 90s. Spotty showers and thunderstorms Monday, 87 to 91 for Labor Day. This is meteorologist Russ Merle with Precision Weather for St. Augustine Country 106.3.
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Morgan Wallen with Ben by Now. My name is John Glenn. Welcome to the weekend. We do need to wish country music family members Beyonce, Granger Smith, and Tom Gosin of Gloriana a happy birthday today. If you're celebrating a birthday, I hope you have a wonderful weekend. Chris Young, Keith Urban after Sam Hunt.

0: Chris Young, and I didn't come here to leave. Maybe your Labor Day weekend started at noon today, doing only a half a day. Good for you. Well, we're just a few hours into this Labor Day weekend. Monday, of course, the official holiday. Enjoy the next 3 days if you got those off. Kane Brown, Hudson Westbrook, Josh Turner, straight ahead.
1: Leftover showers give way to partly cloudy skies throughout St. Johns County tonight. Middle 70s, a light south to southwest breeze. It'll be partly sunny with isolated showers and thunderstorms as we look forward to Saturday, 89 to 93. Evening showers and just a few clouds Saturday night, mid-70s. Sunny on Sunday, 90 to 94. Spotty showers and thunderstorms Labor Day, 87 to 91. 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This is meteorologist Russ Murley with precision weather for St. Augustine Country 106.3.
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0: Hudson Westbrook with a new song called Painted You Pretty. Now, I would like to see the statistics on this survey before the Taylor Swift wedding is added in here. I think with that wedding and how expensive it was, it really skewers the numbers. But according to The Knot, they are a wedding website. The average wedding nowadays costs $34,000.
1: News. I'm Carmen Roberts. A mistrial in the Lindsey Clancy murder trial after jurors failed to reach a verdict on the charges against the Massachusetts mom who killed her three children. President Trump reacted to the news.
2: She did a horrible, horrible thing. Can't be worse. But you'll find out what the price to pay is. There'll be a price. It's going to be mental institution or jail or something. But I guess they're going to go through another trial. It's too bad.
1: The president speaking to reporters in the Oval Office. Clancy's defense team says she was not guilty due to insanity caused by postpartum psychosis. And stocks took a tumble after jobs surged in August, raising the chance of an interest rate hike.
3: U.S. employers adding 162,000 jobs in August, blowing past economists' projections.
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0: Those are the essentials when you're leaving the house. Your phone, your keys, your wallet. It's new from Lainey Wilson. Let's check some entertainment history for the 4th of September. When it comes to our favorite television shows, The Price is Right. Oh, I love this show. It made its debut the 4th of September, 1956. There have only been three hosts: Bill Cullen, Bob Barker, Drew Carey. Drew Carey has been the host of The Price is Right since 2007. Another great television show that debuted the 4th of September, Xena Warrior Princess. It debuted on this day, 1995. That's entertainment history.
1: Any evening showers and thunderstorms give way to partly cloudy skies overnight tonight, 73 to 77, light south to southwest winds. Partly sunny with isolated showers and thunderstorms Saturday, 89 to 93. Saturday night, maybe an evening shower, then just a few clouds, mid-70s. Lots of sunshine Sunday, low 90s. Spotty showers and thunderstorms Monday, 87 to 91 for Labor Day. This is meteorologist Russ Murley with Precision Weather for St. Augustine Country 106.3.
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Shaboozy bringing us some good news. Here's some other good news. It's the weekend. Riley Green has admitted on a podcast he's actively seeking more acting roles. Maybe now's the time to redo or reboot Varsity Blues. Or, hear me out, Smokey and the Bandit, huh? He could be the Iceman. George Burge, Sarah Evans after Riley.

0: He attended the University of Texas to play golf. Now he's writing songs and performing them out of Nashville. George Burge with Ride, Ride, Ride. He gets some help from Luke Bryan with that new song. Jason Aldean, brand new music from Jelly Roll coming up here in just a moment. And if you had to guess what our favorite vegetable is in 2026, what do you think it is? Vegetables. Think hard. The humble potato, according to social media and internet surveys, is the vegetable of 2026.
1: Leftover showers give way to partly cloudy skies throughout St. Johns County tonight. Middle 70s, a light south-to-southwest breeze. It'll be partly sunny with isolated showers and thunderstorms as we look forward to Saturday, 89 to 93. Evening showers and just a few clouds Saturday night, mid-70s. Sunny on Sunday, 90 to 94. Spotty showers and thunderstorms Labor Day, 87 to 91. 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This is meteorologist Russ Murley with precision weather for St. Augustine Country 106.3.
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0: Jelly Roll getting his hands up. Hello, my name is John Glenn. These famous folks celebrating birthdays today. The Queen Bee, Beyonce, Granger Smith, Tom Gosin of Gloriana. Those three country stars are all celebrating. So is comedian Damon Wayans, Max Greenfield from The Neighborhood. Wes Bentley was Jamie Dutton on Yellowstone. Dr. Pohl is a TV vet. Whitney Cummings, the comedian, is celebrating, and it is your special day today. Happy birthday. I hope all your birthday wishes come true this weekend.
1: I'm Tom Rigotti. The Lindsay Clancy murder trial ends in a mistrial. She'd been charged with strangling her three young children. The defense claimed Clancy suffered from postpartum psychosis. Fox's Brian Yenis is in Plymouth, Massachusetts.
2: This jury sent a final note saying that, quote, with a heavy heart, they could not reach a unanimous decision in deciding whether or not Lindsay Clancy was criminally responsible for killing her three children.
1: Defense lawyer Kevin Reddington says there was a single holdout juror who opposed a not guilty by reason of insanity verdict. Clancy can be retried. Flying this Labor Day weekend will be more expensive.
3: With ongoing conflicts in the Middle East driving up the price of jet fuel, AAA says travelers are paying about 2% more for airfare over the Labor Day holiday weekend than they did this time last year.
1: That's Fox's Jonathan Sary. 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

0: It's new music from Parker McCollum. It's called Killing Me. Kenny's new song, Carry On, coming up here in just a moment. Now, we got to drink our water. Being hydrated is a very important thing to keep us healthy, and it's tough sometimes. 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We need to add some flavor, like lemon, cucumber, a little frozen fruit in there, a splash of juice, or just bubbles. We got to stay hydrated. It's good for our health.
1: Many evening showers and thunderstorms give way to partly cloudy skies overnight tonight. 73 to 77, light south to southwest winds. Partly sunny with isolated showers and thunderstorms Saturday, 89 to 93. Saturday night, maybe an evening shower, then just a few clouds, mid-70s. Lots of sunshine Sunday, low 90s. Spotty showers and thunderstorms Monday, 87 to 91 for Labor Day. This is meteorologist Russ Murley with Precision Weather for St. Augustine Country 106.3.
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3: Let's go, girls.

Lefty and Boston. Starting this January, she'll be out on her own headlining tour called Long Way Home. Ella Langley is loving life again. We'll get to that song after Tyler Hubbard. 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

0: Ella Langley, Back to Love and Life Again. That is her brand new song. Lauren Elena, Darius Rucker, Jacob Hackworth coming up here in just a moment. And of course, we're just a few hours into the Labor Day weekend. If you're enjoying this weekend, a little time off with the family, enjoy. Thank you for spending a little bit of it with us. Of course, this weekend, the first full weekend of football, too. A lot of folks just sitting in front of the TV, soaking it all in.
1: Leftover showers give way to partly cloudy skies throughout St. John's County tonight. Middle 70s, a light south to southwest breeze. It'll be partly sunny with isolated showers and thunderstorms as we look forward to Saturday, 89 to 93. Evening showers and just a few clouds Saturday night, mid-70s. Sunny on Sunday, 90 to 94. Spotty showers and thunderstorms Labor Day, 87 to 91. 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This is meteorologist Russ Murley with precision weather for St. Augustine Country 106.3.
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0: That gentleman has been in Nashville for a few years. He was originally from Missouri. Jacob Hackworth and What Took You So Long. Post and Morgan, Rascal Flatts, brand new music from Brantley Gilbert coming up for our Labor Day weekend.
1: Fox News, I'm Roxanne Evans. A mistrial in the Lindsey Clancy murder trial. Jurors in Massachusetts failed to reach a unanimous verdict after 7 days of deliberations. Clancy was accused of killing her three young children before attempting to take her own life. Prosecutors could seek a new trial. The Trump administration downplaying the ongoing conflict in the Middle East between the U.S. and Iran, saying it is not a war. President Trump is defending his administration's description of the fighting. And a stronger-than-expected jobs report.
2: They announced 162,000 jobs, new jobs.
1: President Trump announcing the latest numbers. The unemployment rate held steady at 4.1%. The report comes as the administration touts continued strength in the American labor market. 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

0: Brantley Gilbert with his latest called Good Darn. My name is John Glenn. Thank you for spending a little bit of your weekend with me. Yeah, pretty much be basking in the glow of a television, just watching football all weekend long. Enjoy. And, of course, Monday, Labor Day. Have a great holiday.
1: In the evening, showers and thunderstorms give way to partly cloudy skies overnight tonight, 73 to 77, light south to southwest winds. Partly sunny with isolated showers and thunderstorms Saturday, 89 to 93. Saturday night, maybe an evening shower, then just a few clouds, mid-70s. Lots of sunshine Sunday, low 90s. Spotty showers and thunderstorms Monday, 87 to 91 for Labor Day. This is meteorologist Russ Murley with Precision Weather for St. Augustine Country 106.3.
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2: 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I got

0: Top and South of Sanity. By the way, if you are still laboring this weekend, because some people will be doing that, well, I'm here, for example, laboring away, playing great music for you. But we do hope you have a great Labor Day weekend and manage to find some time to enjoy with family and friends. But if you are working, we're certainly happy to keep you company here tonight. We've got Thomas Rhett on the way and a jelly roll by suggestion next.
1: Leftover showers give way to partly cloudy skies throughout St. Johns County tonight. Middle 70s, a light south to southwest breeze. It'll be partly sunny with isolated showers and thunderstorms as we look forward to Saturday, 89 to 93. Evening showers and just a few clouds Saturday night, mid-70s. Sunny on Sunday, 90 to 94. Spotty showers and thunderstorms Labor Day, 87 to 91. 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This is meteorologist Russ Murley with Precision Weather for St. Augustine Country 106.3.
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0: there's Randy Houser back in the bottle. Hope you're having a great weekend as we maybe have an extra day off. And those that work in the medical community, thank you. Fire departments out there, police department, first responders, your job's 24/7, and we know that, and we thank you. 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
1: I'm Deborah Valentine. Plymouth, Massachusetts DA Timothy Cruz speaking to reporters after a mistrial was declared in the triple murder trial of Lindsay Clancy and the strangulation death of her three young children.
2: The charges of first-degree murder were warranted and appropriate in these circumstances.
1: A single holdout juror who opposed a not guilty plea by reason of insanity verdict resulted in the mistrial. There's no decision yet on a possible retrial. The U.S. Labor Department reports employers added a surprising number of jobs in August. President Trump comments.
3: They announced 162,000 jobs, new jobs, which was about five times more than the projection.
1: The unemployment rate stayed at 4.1%. Based on the numbers, the president is using the Federal Reserve to lower interest rates ahead of the midterms. AAA forecasts 45 to 46 million Americans are traveling this holiday weekend, with domestic bookings up 9%. 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

0: Co Wetzel, along with Ella Langley. And there you go. That's Jaded. The best country lies right here for you. Thanks for being with us all night long. An extra long set of the best country coming your way next as we begin with Taylor Swift.
1: Any evening showers and thunderstorms give way to partly cloudy skies overnight tonight. 73 to 77, light south to southwest winds. Partly sunny with isolated showers and thunderstorms Saturday, 89 to 93. Saturday night, maybe an evening shower, then just a few clouds, mid-70s, lots of sunshine Sunday, low 90s, spotty showers and thunderstorms Monday, 87 to 91 for Labor Day. This is meteorologist Russ Murley with Precision Weather for St. Augustine Country 106.3.
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Hi there, I'm Phil O'Reilly behind the controls for you. Happy to be here as well. We've got Luke Combs now, sleepless in a hotel room.

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0: There you go. A little tongue-in-cheek there from Megan Maroney, giving a guy a taste of his own medicine. That's the name of the song, and she certainly calls it a fun, honky-tonk kind of deal and hopes that people will be line dancing to it as well. It's from Cloud Nine, the album that gave us Megan her first ever number one on the Billboard 200. Coming up, Kane Brown. We got Kelsey Ballerini as well. Stay right here.
1: Leftover showers give way to partly cloudy skies throughout St. John's County tonight. Middle 70s, a light south to southwest breeze. It'll be partly sunny with isolated showers and thunderstorms as we look forward to Saturday, 89 to 93. Evening showers and just a few clouds Saturday night, mid-70s. Sunny on Sunday, 90 to 94. Spotty showers and thunderstorms Labor Day, 87 to 91. 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This is meteorologist Russ Murley with Precision Weather for St. Augustine Country 106.3.
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0: is Kevin Powers and Shibuzi. By the way, we can be friends on TikTok if you want. I'll follow you. You follow me at PhilOReilly693. That's spelled O-R-E-I-L-L-Y. That said, health experts warn that repeatedly watching TikTok videos about medical symptoms can sometimes make people start noticing or worrying about similar sensations in themselves. And, you know, they've always kind of said that, though. I mean, if you feel like there's a symptom of something, don't Google it, because it's going to give you the worst case scenarios. Signs of this symptom borrowing include noticing symptoms only after learning about them online repeatedly, checking your body for reassurance, and becoming concerned about vague symptoms that could fit many conditions. So that's where you got to be careful. Coming up for you, Nate Smith, the band Perry, and Blake Shelton.
1: I'm Roxanne Evans. A mistrial in the Lindsay Clancy murder case after jurors failed to reach a verdict on charges against the Massachusetts mother who killed her three children. Her attorney asked for the removal of one juror over a reasonable doubt instructions.
2: Clancy's attorney Kevin Reddington argued the judge should have replaced a lone holdout juror who had doubt but refused to follow the law on reasonable doubt. Reddington says the jury was split 11-1 for acquittal and later blasted that holdout male juror.
1: Fox's Brian Yenis. President Trump pushing back on the word war, calling the ongoing fight with Iran a military conflict. Small potatoes for the United States. And stocks took a tumble after a strong jobs report, raising chances of an interest rate hike. The U.S. economy added 162,000 jobs. 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

0: There's Blake Shelton for you, and let him in anyway. We will let you in with more great country coming up. An extra long set of it next, beginning with Lainey Wilson and John Mayer.
1: Any evening showers and thunderstorms give way to partly cloudy skies overnight tonight. 73 to 77, light south to southwest winds. Partly sunny with isolated showers and thunderstorms Saturday, 89 to 93. Saturday night, maybe an evening shower, then just a few clouds, mid-70s. Lots of sunshine Sunday, low 90s. Spotty showers and thunderstorms Monday, 87 to 91 for Labor Day. This is meteorologist Russ Murley with Precision Weather for St. Augustine Country 106.3.
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Hey, hoping you're having a great weekend. 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

0: Corey Kent and Empty Words. I'm Phil O'Reilly. Thanks for being here. New research revealing how pet parents plan trips around their furry friends. More on that coming up. Also, Kenny Chesney and Dina Carter next.
1: Leftover showers give way to partly cloudy skies throughout St. Johns County tonight. Middle 70s, a light south to southwest breeze. It'll be partly sunny with isolated showers and thunderstorms as we look forward to Saturday, 89 to 93. Evening showers and just a few clouds Saturday night, mid 70s. Sunny on Sunday, 90 to 94. Spotty showers and thunderstorms Labor Day, 87 to 91. 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This is meteorologist Russ Murley with precision weather for St. Augustine Country 106.3.
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0: New artist Kelsey Hart. And keeping track of the new artists. Boy, I tell you, it's kind of mind-boggling today. There's a lot of great stars. On the way, we've got some Carrie Underwood, Jason Aldean as well, so keep it here. Are you planning your trips around your pets? According to a survey of 2,000 pet owners, nearly half have turned down a chance to travel because their pet couldn't be accommodated. Half, 51%, say traveling with their pet is better than going with a human. 73% are more likely to take a road trip over flying so they can bring their dog or cat. Dogs a little easier, I think, to deal with than the cat sometimes. I don't know. That's my experience anyway. Coming up, Carrie Underwood, Jason Aldean, and Stella Lefty.
1: Deborah Valentine. A judge Friday declaring a mistrial in the Lindsay Clancy triple murder trial after jurors deadlocked, Fox's Brian Yenis reports.
2: The state Supreme Court denied a defense emergency appeal to stop the mistrial. Clancy's attorney Kevin Reddington argued the judge should have replaced a lone holdout juror who had doubt but refused to follow the law on reasonable doubt.
1: A status conference is planned for September 29th. Clancy remains at a state medical and psychiatric hospital. A surprising 162,000 jobs added to U.S. payrolls for August, according to the U.S. Labor Department. Fox's Peter Ducey has more from the White House.
3: A stronger economy could be a plus for Republican midterm candidates. The Iran conflict, TBD.
1: Unemployment remains steady at 4.1%. Revisions added 55,000 jobs to June and July payrolls. 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

0: There's Stella Lefty and Boston. I just watched Kitchen Nightmares with Gordon Ramsay about a restaurant in Boston. Actually, I think a couple of them. He's been to Boston a few times on that show. And yeah, I've been binge watching Nightmares. It just happens, you know, you come across one and it's like, okay, I'll watch the next one. I'll watch another one. Coming up for you, Cole Swindell, Hudson Westbrook, and Kane Brown. It's an extra long set of the best country beginning next.
1: Many evening showers and thunderstorms give way to partly cloudy skies overnight tonight. 73 to 77, light south to southwest winds. Partly sunny with isolated showers and thunderstorms Saturday, 89 to 93. Saturday night, maybe an evening shower, then just a few clouds, mid-70s. Lots of sunshine Sunday, low 90s. Spotty showers and thunderstorms Monday, 87 to 91 for Labor Day. This is meteorologist Russ Murley with Precision Weather for St. Augustine Country 106.3.
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So what are you doing this weekend? Maybe firing up the grill? It's a late day. We celebrate all of labor, that's for sure. Maybe an extra day off for you. I'm going to fire up the rotisserie on the smoker. 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Yeah, it's actually a small turkey breast, but it'll be good. Looking forward to it.

0: There's Lord Elena and Chase Matthew. Coming up, more great country, and we'll see what's trending. Closely watching the court cases in the country. Plus, Miley Cyrus has new music out. It's all on the way. Coming up next here on the Weekend Country Show.
1: Leftover showers give way to partly cloudy skies throughout St. Johns County tonight. Middle 70s, a light south to southwest breeze. It'll be partly sunny with isolated showers and thunderstorms as we look forward to Saturday, 89 to 93. Evening showers and just a few clouds Saturday night, mid 70s. Sunny on Sunday, 90 to 94. Spotty showers and thunderstorms Labor Day, 87 to 91. 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This is meteorologist Russ Murley with precision weather for St. Augustine Country 106.3.
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0: There's Riley Green and Think As You Drunk. Hello there, I'm Phil O'Reilly. As we take a look at what's trending, obviously I've been watching the Lindsey Clancy murder trial in Massachusetts, and it ended in a mistrial officially on Friday. After 7 days of deliberations, the jurors said they had could not reach a unanimous verdict. Clancy was charged in the deaths of her three young children, and the case now remains unresolved, with prosecutors facing the decision of whether to try her again. Well, in much lighter news, Miley Cyrus is kicking off the weekend with new music. She dropped a brand new single called Bad Persuades, along with a new music video on Friday. And it's a big weekend in New York as the U.S. Open heads toward the finish line with the championship matches taking center stage. And that's what's trending this weekend here on the Weekend Country Show.
1: I'm Roxanne Evans. Massachusetts mistrial. 7 days of deliberations and jurors in the Lindsey Clancy murder trial remain deadlocked over one holdout juror. Her attorney wanted the juror removed, but that failed then.
2: The defense also lost a last-minute appeal to Massachusetts' highest court, clearing the way for a mistrial to be declared.
1: Fox's Chanley Painter. A status hearing will now be held September 29th. A bombshell report released on former Labor Secretary Lori Chavez de Remer. It described drinking on the job and misuse of government resources. A stronger than expected jobs report.
3: They announced 162,000 jobs, new jobs.
1: The president announcing the numbers. The unemployment rate held steady at 4.1%. 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

0: That's Luke Combs. Thanks for listening to the Weekend Country Show. We got you all weekend with the best country. Take us along with you as you celebrate labor. And we take some time off for that. Some do. Some continue to work as well. And we're there for you, too. Coming up, an extra long set of the best country, including Luke Bryan, next.
1: Any evening showers and thunderstorms give way to partly cloudy skies overnight tonight. 73 to 77, light south to southwest winds. Partly sunny with isolated showers and thunderstorms Saturday, 89 to 93. Saturday night, maybe an evening shower, then just a few clouds, mid-70s. Lots of sunshine Sunday, low 90s. Spotty showers and thunderstorms Monday, 87 to 91 for Labor Day. This is meteorologist Russ Merley with Precision Weather for St. Augustine Country 106.3.
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Jill is listening, ready for Shaboozy. Here you go, by suggestion.

0: Jelly Roll. Well, recently a lot of places had state fairs. Some are having them as we speak. And there's a new study revealing which ones give visitors the best bang for their buck. Talking state fairs coming up. Also, Taylor Swift and Blake Shelton.
1: Leftover showers give way to partly cloudy skies throughout St. Johns County tonight. Middle 70s, a light south to southwest breeze. It'll be partly sunny with isolated showers and thunderstorms as we look forward to Saturday, 89 to 93. Evening showers and just a few clouds Saturday night, mid-70s. Sunny on Sunday, 90 to 94. Spotty showers and thunderstorms Labor Day, 87 to 91. 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This is meteorologist Russ Murley with Precision Weather for St. Augustine Country 106.3.
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0: Thanks for listening to the Weekend Country Show. Nice to hear Chris Young back as well there. Tis the season for state fairs. Some just wrapped up. Some are just getting started and happening now. And a new study reveals which ones give visitors the best bang for their buck. ACE.com analyzed state fairs nationwide, scoring them on ticket prices, visitor reviews, social media interest, and Google search demand. And the Midwest leads the list with 7 of the top 10, including the Minnesota State Fair, in first place. Coming up in just a bit, Darius Rucker, Ella Langley, and Russell Dickerson.
1: Valentine. A mistrial declared Friday after jurors could not unanimously agree on a verdict in Lindsay Clancy's triple murder trial. Clancy's lawyer, Kevin Reddington, says one of 12 jurors was a holdout.
2: They know that they were robbed by one man for whatever his agenda was, who stole 7 weeks of the life of these other jurors.
1: The next step is a status conference on September 29th. The legal team for former Olympian David Hearn, charged with vandalizing the Lincoln Memorial reflecting pool Friday, asking a judge to toss out the case with prejudice.
3: The government has conceded that there is no probable cause to bring a case. There never was probable cause to be a case, and there never will be probable cause to be a case.
1: Hearn's counsel, Norman Eisman. 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

0: Ella Langley, Loving Life Again. There's somebody who's loving life with all these hit singles, not just country hits, but top 40 hits as well, like Choosing Texas, for example, obviously. Coming up, an extra long set of the best country, beginning with Morgan Wallen next.
1: Any evening showers and thunderstorms give way to partly cloudy skies overnight tonight, 73 to 77, light south to southwest winds. Partly sunny with isolated showers and thunderstorms Saturday, 89 to 93. Saturday night, maybe an evening shower, then just a few clouds, mid-70s. Lots of sunshine Sunday, low 90s. Spotty showers and thunderstorms Monday, 87 to 91 for Labor Day. This is meteorologist Russ Murley with Precision Weather for St. Augustine Country 106.3.
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0: is Parker McCollum here on the Weekend Country Show. Thanks for listening. I'm O'Reilly. We'll get you what's trending in the world today in just a bit. Also, Lainey Wilson and John Mayer coming up next.
1: Leftover showers give way to partly cloudy skies throughout St. Johns County tonight. Middle 70s, a light south to southwest breeze. It'll be partly sunny with isolated showers and thunderstorms as we look forward to Saturday, 89 to 93. Evening showers and just a few clouds Saturday night, mid 70s. Sunny on Sunday, 90 to 94. Spotty showers and thunderstorms Labor Day, 87 to 91. 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This is meteorologist Russ Murley with precision weather for St. Augustine Country 106.3.
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0: Dan and Shay and say so. Good morning as we work our way into a Saturday. And here's what's trending. Now, the closely watched Lindsey Clancy murder trial in Massachusetts has ended in a mistrial. And the case now remains unresolved. Prosecutors facing the decision of whether to try her again. And in much lighter news, Miley Cyrus kicking off the weekend with some new music. She dropped a brand new single called Bad Persuaders, along with new music video, which also came out on Friday. It's a big weekend in New York as the U.S. Open heads toward the finish line with the championship matches taking center stage. And now you're caught up with What's Trending. Coming up in just a bit, George Burge and Luke Bryan.
1: News, I'm Roxanne Evans. A mistrial in the Lindsey Clancy murder case after jurors deadlocked on charges against the Massachusetts mother who killed her three children. The defense called for the removal of one holdout juror.
2: Clancy's attorney Kevin Reddington argued the judge should have replaced a lone holdout juror who had doubt but refused to follow the law on reasonable doubt. Reddington says the jury was split 11-1 for acquittal and later blasted that holdout male juror.
1: Fox's Brian Yenis. A status hearing is set for September 29th. U.S. Central Command says the U.S. recently struck Iranian Revolutionary Guard Corps targets. Fox's Christina Coleman.
3: They say the strikes follow recent attempted attacks by Iran against commercial shipping in the Strait of Hormuz and military service members.
1: The U.S. added 162,000 jobs in August. 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

0: Hey, thanks for landing here with us. Tyler Hubbard, his song is called Land. Have yourself a great weekend. I will talk to you tonight. And we got Keith Urban kicking off an extra long set of the best country next.
1: Many evening showers and thunderstorms give way to partly cloudy skies overnight tonight, 73 to 77, light south to southwest winds. Partly sunny with isolated showers and thunderstorms Saturday, 89 to 93. Saturday night, maybe an evening shower, then just a few clouds, mid-70s. Lots of sunshine Sunday, low 90s. Spotty showers and thunderstorms Monday, 87 to 91 for Labor Day. This is meteorologist Russ Murley with Precision Weather for St. Augustine Country 106.3.
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in a pinch, man. Hotter than the red on a cattle brand, 'cause she's a gold digger with a quick trigger. A cast iron skillet swinging lid

It's John Morgan there. Good morning. My name is Jay Michaels. Another hour of the greatest country variety on the radio as we roll through this holiday weekend together with John Party.

0: It's Kenny Chesney, and I'm Jay Michaels. Good morning. Saturday, September the 5th. Today is National Cheese Pizza Day. It's also National Tailgating Day, and a lot of college football games happen this weekend. National Be Late for Something Day, and National Play Outside Day.
1: Good morning. Partly sunny, isolated showers or thunderstorms, 89 to 93 this afternoon. Light winds locally onshore at the beaches. We'll see a few clouds tonight, mid-70s. Partly to mostly sunny, lower 90s tomorrow. Spotty showers and thunderstorms Sunday night, mid-70s. Spotty showers and thunderstorms Monday, 87 to 91. Sunshine with late-day showers and thunderstorms Tuesday. This is meteorologist Russ Murley with Precision Weather for St. Augustine Country 106.3.
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0: That's Megan Maroney with Medicine, Mitchell Timpani, and Shania on the way.
1: I'm Roxanne Evans. A mistrial in the Lindsay Clancy murder case after jurors deadlocked on charges against the Massachusetts mother who killed her three children. The defense called for the removal of one holdout juror.
2: Clancy's attorney Kevin Reddington argued the judge should have replaced a lone holdout juror who had doubt but refused to follow the law on reasonable doubt. Reddington says the jury was split 11-1 for acquittal and later blasted that holdout male juror.
1: Fox's Brian Yenna say status hearing is set for September 29th. U.S. Central Command says the U.S. recently struck Iranian Revolutionary Guard Corps targets. Fox's Christina Coleman.
3: They say the strikes follow recent attempted attacks by Iran against commercial shipping in the Strait of Hormuz and military service members.
1: The U.S. added 162,000 jobs in August. 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

0: a pack worth. What took you so long? 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AAA said they helped about 405,000 motorists last Labor Day weekend. And by the way, gas prices this Labor Day weekend, on average, 80 cents higher than what they were last year.
1: Good morning. Partly sunny, isolated showers or thunderstorms, lower 90s this afternoon with light and variable winds. Just a few clouds, mid-70s tonight, lots of sunshine tomorrow, lower 90s. Spotty showers and thunderstorms Sunday night, 72 to 76. Spotty showers and thunderstorms on Labor Day, 88 to 92. Sunny with late-day showers and thunderstorms Tuesday. It's so easy. They bring it, you fill it, they dump it. 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This is meteorologist Russ Murley with Precision Weather for St. Augustine Country 106.3.
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0: Is TikTok making us more anxious? Yes, according to experts. If you watch TikTok videos or even Instagram or Facebook videos and you see people having symptoms, you start to feel like you have those symptoms, kind of like the old WebMD diagnosis that we used to joke about. It's called symptom borrowing, and basically you're noticing symptoms after learning about them online. Doctors say, just pause for a second, think, do you really have these issues or not?
1: Good morning. Partly sunny, isolated showers or thunderstorms, 89 to 93 this afternoon. Light winds locally onshore at the beaches. We'll see a few clouds tonight, mid-70s. Partly to mostly sunny, lower 90s tomorrow. Spotty showers and thunderstorms Sunday night, mid-70s. Spotty showers and thunderstorms Monday, 87 to 91. Sunshine with late-day showers and thunderstorms Tuesday. This is meteorologist Russ Murley with Precision Weather for St. Augustine Country 106.3.
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0: That's Randy Houser wrapping up a long set of country variety. My name is Jay Michaels. Good morning. Thanks for stopping by on this Saturday morning. Ella Langley and Tracy Byrd on the way.
1: News, I'm Roxanne Evans. A mistrial in the Lindsey Clancy murder case after jurors deadlocked on charges against the Massachusetts mother who killed her three children. The defense called for the removal of one holdout juror.
2: Clancy's attorney Kevin Reddington argued the judge should have replaced a lone holdout juror who had doubt but refused to follow the law on reasonable doubt. Reddington says the jury was split 11-1 for acquittal and later blasted that holdout male juror.
1: Fox's Brian Yenis. A status hearing is set for September 29th. U.S. Central Command says the U.S. recently struck Iranian Revolutionary Guard Corps targets. Fox's Christina Coleman.
3: They say the strikes follow recent attempted attacks by Iran against commercial shipping in the Strait of Hormuz and military service members.
1: The U.S. added 162,000 jobs in August. 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

0: Well, CDs may be making a comeback. It's only fitting. Vinyl made a comeback a couple of years ago. They say CD sales jumped 58% in the first half of this year. It's hard to believe that, like, the 90s were 30 years ago, so today's generation finds it and is nostalgic about them. Just got to find a CD. You might have an old CD player laying around the house.
1: Good morning. Partly sunny, isolated showers or thunderstorms, lower 90s this afternoon with light and variable winds. Just a few clouds, mid-70s tonight, lots of sunshine tomorrow, lower 90s. Spotty showers and thunderstorms Sunday night, 72 to 76. Spotty showers and thunderstorms on Labor Day, 88 to 92. Sunny with late day showers and thunderstorms Tuesday. It's so easy. 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This is meteorologist Russ Murley with precision weather for St. Augustine Country 106.3.
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0: 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Check the tire pressure, all that stuff. AAA said they helped about 405,000 stranded motorists last year. Make sure you have some kind of roadside assistance. If you don't have AAA, I know a lot of cell phone providers have a roadside assistance as attached to it. I do with my cell phone, and some banks and credit unions do, too.
1: Good morning. Partly sunny, isolated showers or thunderstorms, 89 to 93 this afternoon. Light winds locally onshore at the beaches. We'll see a few clouds tonight, mid-70s. Partly to mostly sunny, lower 90s tomorrow. Spotty showers and thunderstorms Sunday night, mid-70s. Spotty showers and thunderstorms Monday, 87 to 91. Sunshine with late-day showers and thunderstorms Tuesday. This is meteorologist Russ Murley with Precision Weather for St. Augustine Country 106.3.
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0: Painted You Pretty, that's Hudson Westbrook.
1: News, I'm Roxanne Evans. A mistrial in the Lindsey Clancy murder case after jurors deadlocked on charges against the Massachusetts mother who killed her three children. The defense called for the removal of one holdout juror.
2: Clancy's attorney Kevin Reddington argued the judge should have replaced a lone holdout juror who had doubt but refused to follow the law on reasonable doubt. Reddington says the jury was split 11-1 for acquittal and later blasted that holdout male juror.
1: Fox's Brian Yenna say status hearing is set for September 29th. U.S. Central Command says the U.S. recently struck Iranian Revolutionary Guard Corps targets. Fox's Christina Coleman.
3: They say the strikes follow recent attempted attacks by Iran against commercial shipping in the Strait of Hormuz and military service members.
1: The U.S. added 162,000 jobs in August. 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

0: SK Brown, what's going on? My name is Jay Michaels. Long Labor Day weekend. Hopefully you got the weekend off. Today is National Play Outside Day. It's also National Cheese Pizza Day and National Be Late for Something Day.
1: Good morning. Partly sunny, isolated showers or thunderstorms, lower 90s this afternoon with light and variable winds. Just a few clouds, mid-70s tonight, lots of sunshine tomorrow, lower 90s. Spotty showers and thunderstorms Sunday night, 72 to 76. Spotty showers and thunderstorms on Labor Day, 88 to 92. Sunny with late day showers and thunderstorms Tuesday. It's so easy. 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This is meteorologist Russ Murley with Precision Weather for St. Augustine Country 106.3.
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0: Phone, keys, wallet. Lainey Wilson and John Mayer. I'm Jay Michaels. Well, vinyl made a comeback now. The compact disc has. Yes, CDs have made a comeback, especially among younger fans. CD sales jumped 58% in the first half of 2026. It's also hard to believe that the 90s were 30 years ago. So to a lot of younger people, CDs are, it's our childhood. To them, it's just nostalgia.
1: Good morning. Partly sunny, isolated showers or thunderstorms, 89 to 93 this afternoon. Light winds locally onshore at the beaches. We'll see a few clouds tonight, mid-70s. Partly to mostly sunny, lower 90s tomorrow. Spotty showers and thunderstorms Sunday night, mid-70s. Spotty showers and thunderstorms Monday, 87 to 91. Sunshine with late-day showers and thunderstorms Tuesday. This is meteorologist Russ Murley with Precision Weather for St. Augustine Country 106.3.
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0: That's Jelly Roll and Hands Up. Luke Combs before that, wrapping up a long set of music. I'm Jay Michaels. Let's do Thomas Rhett and Billy Currington next.
1: News, I'm Roxanne Evans. A mistrial in the Lindsay Clancy murder case after jurors deadlocked on charges against the Massachusetts mother who killed her three children. The defense called for the removal of one holdout juror.
2: Clancy's attorney Kevin Reddington argued the judge should have replaced a lone holdout juror who had doubt but refused to follow the law on reasonable doubt. Reddington says the jury was split 11-1 for acquittal and later blasted that holdout male juror.
1: Fox's Brian Yenis. A status hearing is set for September 29th. U.S. Central Command says the U.S. recently struck Iranian Revolutionary Guard Corps targets. Fox's Christina Coleman.
3: They say the strikes follow recent attempted attacks by Iran against commercial shipping in the Strait of Hormuz and military service members.
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0: Corey Kent, Empty Words. I'm Jay Michaels. Long holiday weekend. Hopefully you have a three-day holiday weekend. You're able to just get a little R&R. And I saw this thing online that says most people confused about what Labor Day is. I think we get confused with Labor Day and Memorial Day. Labor Day, by the way, is where we honor hardworking folks just like you and me. Some people thought that Labor Day was the kickoff to fall, which it kind of is. It's a wrap-up to summer in a lot of ways. And then there was a group of people that also thought Labor Day was celebrating labor unions.
1: Good morning. Partly sunny, isolated showers or thunderstorms, lower 90s this afternoon with light and variable winds. Just a few clouds, mid-70s tonight, lots of sunshine tomorrow, lower 90s. Spotty showers and thunderstorms Sunday night, 72 to 76. Spotty showers and thunderstorms on Labor Day, 88 to 92. Sunny with late day showers and thunderstorms Tuesday. It's so easy. 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This is meteorologist Russ Murley with Precision Weather for St. Augustine Country 106.3.
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0: It's Ella Langley with Love and Life Again. If you are on the lookout for a new vehicle, if you're looking for a truck, maybe an electric truck, well, this is some good news. Ford, they're going to introduce their new Ford Fathom. 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Stella Lefty is next.
1: Good morning. Partly sunny, isolated showers or thunderstorms, 89 to 93 this afternoon. Light winds locally onshore at the beaches. We'll see a few clouds tonight, mid-70s. Partly to mostly sunny, lower 90s tomorrow. Spotty showers and thunderstorms Sunday night, mid-70s. Spotty showers and thunderstorms Monday, 87 to 91. Sunshine with late-day showers and thunderstorms Tuesday. This is meteorologist Russ Murley with Precision Weather for St. Augustine Country 106.3.
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0: Rethink Some Things. That's Luke Combs. What's going on today? Well, it's Saturday. We should all be excited about that. The weekend is here, and it's a holiday weekend. But if you're looking for something to celebrate today, there's several of those out-of-the-ordinary days that we can indeed, you know, do a little something special. And today is Day of Charity. So if you give a little something to a local nonprofit, that would be awesome. It is also Be Late for Something Day. So if you are running late, you can say, hey, I was just, you know, observing the holiday. You'll get out of it. You'll get a great excuse today. It is also Shrink Day. And when it comes to food, it's all about cheese pizza today. So those are the holidays that sound like they'd be pretty easy to, you know, have a little party for today. A little time out. Shania Twain coming up after Josh Ross.
1: News, I'm Roxanne Evans. A mistrial in the Lindsay Clancy murder case after jurors deadlocked on charges against the Massachusetts mother who killed her three children. The defense called for the removal of one holdout juror.
2: Clancy's attorney Kevin Reddington argued the judge should have replaced a lone holdout juror who had doubt but refused to follow the law on reasonable doubt. Reddington says the jury was split 11-1 for acquittal and later blasted that holdout male juror.
1: Fox's Brian Yenna say status hearing is set for September 29th. U.S. Central Command says the U.S. recently struck Iranian Revolutionary Guard Corps targets. Fox's Christina Coleman.
3: They say the strikes follow recent attempted attacks by Iran against commercial shipping in the Strait of Hormuz and military service members.
1: The U.S. added 162,000 jobs in August. 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

0: They'll be back out on the road later this month. That was Dan and Shay with Say So, a little something off their latest album, Young. I appreciate you sharing your holiday weekend with us. And if you do have some downtime and you find yourself in front of a screen, well, there's a couple movies you might want to check out. There's several of them. We'll start with movie theaters, okay? There's only one big one in movie theaters now, a new one, Onslaught. And that is an action slasher film from A24. But there's a lot going on when it comes to streaming. Over on Peacock, they've got Love Island USA, Season 8. It's a reunion. And then on Hulu, Chad Powers, Season 2. I've seen highlights of that, and it looks really fun. It stars and was co-created by Glenn Powell. Paramount Plus has Clash of the Thundermans, and that's a new movie based on the Nickelodeon series. Apple TV has Mayday. And that's an action comedy film. Netflix has Earl Meets World. Influencer Alex Earl reveals even more about her life in this new reality TV series. So that's what's going on in the world of streaming. And I just finally caught up with, I started about halfway through the second season of Leanne on Netflix. I love her. She's so funny. So I highly recommend that one if you've got time this weekend. Lauren Elena and Chase Matthew are together next with All My Exes.
1: Good morning. Partly sunny, isolated showers or thunderstorms, lower 90s this afternoon with light and variable winds. Just a few clouds, mid-70s tonight, lots of sunshine tomorrow, lower 90s. Spotty showers and thunderstorms Sunday night, 72 to 76. Spotty showers and thunderstorms on Labor Day, 88 to 92. Sunny with late day showers and thunderstorms Tuesday. It's so easy. 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This is meteorologist Russ Murley with precision weather for St. Augustine Country 106.3.
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0: Kelsey Ballerini and Chris Young. They are in line right after this one from Kane Brown featuring Marshmello. Smiles on it.
1: New truck.

0: was on it. 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

0: I didn't come here to leave. That is Chris Young. Let's do it. Let's take a trip down memory lane. This day in history, September 5th. Our first stop is the year 1975. That's when President Gerald Ford escaped an attempt on his life when Charles Manson disciple Lynette Squeaky Fromm attempted to shoot him in Sacramento, California. On this date in 2005, Katie Couric made TV history with her debut as the first female solo anchor of a weekday network evening news show, CBS Evening News with Katie Couric. On this date in 2023, Joe Jonas filed for divorce from actress Sophie Turner after 4 years of marriage. So, you know, the holiday time is usually a very popular time for celebrities to announce divorces. On a side note, by the time, you know, Tuesday rolls around, there might be more by Tuesday because they just figured that, you know, the news, it won't break and there won't be as much coverage because so many other things are going on and folks aren't watching TV or listening and off their devices. But anyway, that was at least in 2023. So moving forward, we are going to get back to more music with Taylor Swift's I Knew It, I Knew You.
1: Good morning. Partly sunny, isolated showers or thunderstorms, 89 to 93 this afternoon. Light winds locally onshore at the beaches. We'll see a few clouds tonight, mid-70s. Partly to mostly sunny, lower 90s tomorrow. Spotty showers and thunderstorms Sunday night, mid-70s. Spotty showers and thunderstorms Monday, 87 to 91. Sunshine with late-day showers and thunderstorms Tuesday. This is meteorologist Russ Murley with precision weather for St. Augustine Country 106.3.
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in a pinch, man. Hotter than the red on a cattle brand, 'cause she's a gold digger with a quick trigger, a cast iron skillet.

0: on my horseback.
1: It's Cody Johnson with Horseback. I'm Sherry Farmer, big fan of Disney and Star Wars, and I absolutely loved the Mandalorian series on Disney Plus. And now they've got Lego Star Wars. The Mandalorian is now available for us to watch on Disney Plus. But catch this, Pedro Pascal is not providing the voice of Mando. It's someone named Gavin Hammond, and I'm just kind of shocked by that. But at the same time, you know, I was still a little upset, and I think he's a great actor, don't get me wrong. But I like a little mystery. I don't want to know that it's a Hollywood celebrity voicing any of these Disney characters, whether it's a princess or, you know, Baby Yoda, whatever you want to call him, Grogu. But it's like, I don't want to know. I just want that character to be that character. So I was kind of shocked they didn't have the celebrity Pedro voicing Mando, but I'm still kind of shocked they ever let us know who was playing Mando anyway. But anyway, it is what it is. So it's all about celebrities. So, but moving forward, we'll get back to the music with back-to-back Lukes. Speaking of Star Wars, they're going to follow Zac Brown Band after the break.
2: News, I'm Roxanne Evans. A mistrial in the Lindsay Clancy murder case after jurors deadlocked on charges against the Massachusetts mother who killed her three children. The defense called for the removal of one holdout juror.
3: Clancy's attorney Kevin Reddington argued the judge should have replaced a lone holdout juror who had doubt but refused to follow the law on reasonable doubt. Reddington says the jury was split 11-1 for acquittal and later blasted that holdout male juror.
2: Fox's Brian Yenis. A status hearing is set for September 29th. U.S. Central Command says the U.S. recently struck Iranian Revolutionary Guard Corps targets. Fox's Christina Coleman.
4: They say the strikes follow recent attempted attacks by Iran against commercial shipping in the Strait of Hormuz and military service members.
2: The U.S. added 162,000 jobs in August. 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

0: Luke Bryan with Country and She Knows It. And he is heading out to his farm tour. That's happening later this month, September 17th. He'll be at 1846 Farms in Pennsylvania. On the 18th, Miller Family Farm in Ohio. The 19th, Prairie View Farms in Indiana. And then he'll wrap in Michigan at the John Schadendorf Dairy. I'm so sorry, John, if I mispronounced your last name. But I love that Luke does that, and he has continued to do so for many years now, his farm tour. So maybe you'll be lucky enough to catch him on at one of those farms. Kenny Chesney is next with American Kids.
1: Good morning. Partly sunny, isolated showers or thunderstorms, lower 90s this afternoon with light and variable winds. Just a few clouds, mid-70s tonight, lots of sunshine tomorrow, lower 90s. Spotty showers and thunderstorms Sunday night, 72 to 76. Spotty showers and thunderstorms on Labor Day, 88 to 92. Sunny with late day showers and thunderstorms Tuesday. It's so easy. 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This is meteorologist Russ Murley with Precision Weather for St. Augustine Country 106.3.
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She recently announced that spring 2027, she is going to be taking her Cloud 9 tour to Australia. It's Megan Maroney with Medicine.

0: Been by now, that is Morgan Wallen. I know there's a lot of folks traveling for this holiday weekend, but obviously I'm not traveling. There's a lot of us that just stay home. But whether you're traveling anytime soon or not, I thought this would be worth sharing the next time you board the Friendly Skies over at Southwest. They have changed things up a little bit. They're adding a little something. Yeah, they're going to be opening their first four airport lounges. They've partnered up with Chase in Austin, Baltimore, Honolulu, and Nashville. So if you fly with them, I guess that means that you get to hang out in their lounge. So that kind of sounds fun. So maybe it's worth a trip. Just to check that out, I guess. On the way, we got Jelly Roll with Son of a Sinner.
1: Partly sunny, isolated showers or thunderstorms, 89 to 93 this afternoon. Light winds locally onshore at the beaches. We'll see a few clouds tonight, mid-70s. Partly to mostly sunny, lower 90s tomorrow. Spotty showers and thunderstorms Sunday night, mid-70s. Spotty showers and thunderstorms Monday, 87 to 91. Sunshine with late day showers and thunderstorms Tuesday. This is meteorologist Russ Murley with Precision Weather for St. Augustine Country 106.3.
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0: Let him in anyway. That is Blake Shelton. It's time for your random stat of the day. You know, and I was just talking earlier about how, you know, it's a holiday weekend. A lot of people are traveling. I'm not. And, you know, one of the reasons why I don't travel very often is because of my pets. And that is your random stat of the day. So this makes me feel better, maybe you as well. But according to this recent survey, 45% of folks have turned down a chance to travel because their pet couldn't be accommodated. So, you know, it is hard. You know, I cannot imagine putting my dogs on a plane. No, it ain't going to happen. they're little Yorkies, all three of them. I have one 17-year-old, and then I have two that we're not exactly sure their ages, but I'm thinking around 8 and 5, something like that. But anyway, I just can't imagine. I see those videos on socials of folks looking so happy, and their life is just so perfect when they travel with their dogs. But I have a feeling, yeah, it's probably not really reality. Rascal Flatts is up next with Fast Cars and Freedom.
1: I'm Daria Alving. A status hearing will be held later this month, and it could determine if Lindsay Clancy will be retried for the murders of her three children. Plymouth County DA Timothy Cruz.
2: All too often, criminals are being treated as victims, and the real victims are invisible.
1: Clancy's attorneys say their client was in the throes of postpartum psychosis. House Republicans passed a resolution condemning socialism.
3: This resolution was so important so the American people would know where their respective member of Congress stands. Do they stand with the radical DSA, which are having their convention about 100 miles from my house here in Wisconsin, or do they stand with the American dream and capitalism?
1: Wisconsin Congressman Brian Stile tells Fox News it sends an important message in front of the midterm elections. 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

0: and me from Parker McCollum. I'm Sherry Farmer, and I do have quite the CD collection. I'm not ready to let them go yet. I have records, too, and tapes. You know, I've gone through all of the different sizes and ways to listen to music and then bought the same thing over and over and over again, right? But apparently, CDs are making a comeback. Yeah, the compact discs. They young folks are loving it. They found that it's a little bit cheaper, more tangible. They like being able to hold on to something, which I just absolutely love. That's why I fell in love with CDs and albums. Because, you know, you could see the artist, you could read the lyrics on the, you didn't have to go searching for it and then have this little screen to look at. Usually the lyrics were much bigger on, you know, the albums and whatnot. But that's pretty exciting. But they said in the U.S., CD revenue has jumped 58.6% the first half of this year to 171 million. Vinyl still very popular, 554 million. So CDs, lower prices, more affordable, so that means younger folks are enjoying them a little bit more. So I'm loving that. Love it. Kane Brown is next with Woman.
1: Partly sunny, isolated showers or thunderstorms, lower 90s this afternoon with light and variable winds. Just a few clouds, mid-70s tonight, lots of sunshine tomorrow, lower 90s. Spotty showers and thunderstorms Sunday night, 72 to 76. Spotty showers and thunderstorms on Labor Day, 88 to 92. Sunny with late-day showers and thunderstorms Tuesday. It's so easy. 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This is meteorologist Russ Murley with precision weather for St. Augustine Country 106.3.
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11: St. Augustine's local morning news. 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

Thanks for sharing your long holiday weekend with us. We're going to hear from Luke Combs. Russell Dickerson also in line. But right now it is Low Cash with Hometown Home.

0: Worth Your Wild, that is Russell Dickerson. And if you just have a need for fall, you know, you've got Dunkin', they've got their pumpkin spice out, and so does Starbucks. And now we're finding out there's McDonald's. They have their fall lineup. When it comes to coffee, they've got their caramel apple flavored drink instead of pumpkin spice. But there is talk about maybe next year and some pumpkin spice. And Taco Bell, they've got a new one. They are offering a salt and straw churro ice cream taco. So there you go. I mean, it's almost two extremes. You know, you're getting into the fall season with the caramel apple, and then you've got the ice cream, which I say you can have ice cream all year long, but a lot of people prefer ice cream in the summer. But anyway, those are some new things you might want to check out. You know, maybe do that this weekend if you got a little extra time, and you can sit through the drive-through and enjoy a treat. George Burge and Luke Bryan are next with Ride, Ride, Ride.
1: Partly sunny, isolated showers or thunderstorms, 89 to 93 this afternoon. Light winds locally onshore at the beaches. We'll see a few clouds tonight, mid-70s. Partly to mostly sunny, lower 90s tomorrow. Spotty showers and thunderstorms Sunday night, mid-70s. Spotty showers and thunderstorms Monday, 87 to 91. Sunshine with late-day showers and thunderstorms Tuesday. This is meteorologist Russ Murley with Precision Weather for St. Augustine Country 106.3.
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0: Thanks for listening to St. Augustine Country 106.3. You know, we love sharing information with you about great events you don't want to miss out on. And the Old City Home and Garden Expo at Francis Field is one of them. That's going to be happening on September 12th from 10 to 5. They'll have a wonderful variety of artisans, gardeners, and crafters. 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So it's a wonderful group of a whole lot of folks who can help your home just shine. 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
1: I'm Jack Callahan. U.S. Central Command says the U.S. has struck three Iranian crude oil tankers, two in the Strait of Hormuz, one in the Gulf of Oman. The attacks in retaliation for ballistic missiles fired by Iran.
2: They did, in fact, fire upon these new Iranian crude oil tankers after the IRGC fired at two Navy warships.
1: Fox's Alex Hogan, neither of the U.S. vessels were hit. U.S. envoys Steve Witkoff and Jared Kushner are in Moscow. They'll meet with Russia's President Putin today with a new proposal to end the war in Ukraine. A mistrial declared in the Lindsey Clancy case. Jurors deadlocked. The state must decide whether to try her again.
3: The DA has not said if they will retry this case, but in the meantime, Lindsey Clancy remains at the psychiatric hospital until that decision is ultimately made.
1: Fox's Brian Yenis. 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

0: Painted You Pretty, that is Hudson Westbrook. 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
1: Partly sunny, isolated showers or thunderstorms, lower 90s this afternoon with light and variable winds. Just a few clouds, mid-70s tonight, lots of sunshine tomorrow, lower 90s. Spotty showers and thunderstorms Sunday night, 72 to 76. Spotty showers and thunderstorms on Labor Day, 88 to 92. Sunny with late day showers and thunderstorms Tuesday. It's so easy. 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This is meteorologist Russ Murley with precision weather for St. Augustine Country 106.3.
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0: St. Augustine Country 106.3. I'm Bosch. 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
1: Partly sunny, isolated showers or thunderstorms, 89 to 93 this afternoon. Light winds locally onshore at the beaches. We'll see a few clouds tonight, mid-70s. Partly to mostly sunny, lower 90s tomorrow. Spotty showers and thunderstorms Sunday night, mid-70s. Spotty showers and thunderstorms Monday, 87 to 91. Sunshine with late-day showers and thunderstorms Tuesday. This is meteorologist Russ Murley with Precision Weather for St. Augustine Country 106.3.
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0: Zach, John, King, get to drinking. I'm Bosch. Morgan Wallen's coming up next. Saw a great question on socials today. What was your go-to after-school snack? What was your go-to after-school snack? Here's some responses. Bagel bites, Hot Pockets, string cheese, fruit roll-ups, shark bites, goldfish, and Little Debbie snack cakes. You know, I have to admit, I still have a wonderful relationship with Little Debbie to this day. Is that weird?
1: News. I'm Daria Albinger. Millions are on the move this Labor Day weekend. Transportation Secretary Sean Duffy on Fox and Friends Weekend with what to expect if you're one of them.
2: We have some rain and showers coming on Saturday, Sunday, and into Monday. So we'll have a few delays because of weather, but things are all hitting on all cylinders.
1: If you're flying, make sure you get to the airport 2 hours before a domestic departure, 3 hours for international. President Trump has signed an executive order designed to help cattle ranchers and farmers with rising beef costs.
3: We're creating a program where small and medium-sized and large ranchers can sell their products directly to consumers so that they don't have to go through the big four processes and middlemen.
1: The cost of living is expected to be a defining issue in the midterm elections. 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

0: Cole Swindell with Girl Dad. I'm Bosch. Dustin Lynch is coming up next. Are you single and dating? Well, the dating app industry may be breaking up with the swipe. Yeah, companies like Bumble and Tinder are moving away from the endless left-right swiping that made them famous and are focusing more on better matches and real-life connections. Users, especially Gen Z, say they're tired of scrolling through countless profiles only to end up in conversations that never lead anywhere. You know something? I miss the old days, don't you? When people met in bars, yeah. Good old beer goggles ruled.
1: Partly sunny, isolated showers or thunderstorms, lower 90s this afternoon with light and variable winds. Just a few clouds, mid-70s tonight, lots of sunshine tomorrow, lower 90s. Spotty showers and thunderstorms Sunday night, 72 to 76. Spotty showers and thunderstorms on Labor Day, 88 to 92. Sunny with late day showers and thunderstorms Tuesday. 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This is meteorologist Russ Murley with precision weather for St. Augustine Country 106.3.
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0: Luke Bryan, Country, and She Knows It. I'm Bosch. Time now for the honor group of the day. Today, I'd like to honor people who don't send their friends videos. My friends are constantly sending me videos on my phone. I can't seem to get them to work, and it takes so long to try to get that to happen. And then when I do finally sometimes get to see one, they're stupid. So if you don't send your friends videos, I honor you today.
1: Partly sunny, isolated showers or thunderstorms, 89 to 93 this afternoon. Light winds locally onshore at the beaches. We'll see a few clouds tonight, mid-70s. Partly to mostly sunny, lower 90s tomorrow. Spotty showers and thunderstorms Sunday night, mid-70s. Spotty showers and thunderstorms Monday, 87 to 91. Sunshine with late-day showers and thunderstorms Tuesday. This is meteorologist Russ Murley with Precision Weather for St. Augustine Country 106.3.
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0: Hello, Langley. Loving life again. I'm Bosch. Blake Shelton's coming up next. So the latest relationship trend making the rounds online is the 777 rule. You ready? The 777 rule, a simple guideline aimed at helping couples stay connected. The idea is to plan a date every 7 days, a special outing or overnight stay every 7 weeks, and an extended getaway every 7 months. Relationship experts say it's less about strictly following the numbers and more about making quality time a priority. You know, I suggested that to my wife, Dawn, and she shut it down right away. She said all that stuff would take time away from her shopping on Amazon.
1: I'm Carmen Roberts. The U.S. military says it hit 3 Iranian oil tankers after Tehran targeted Navy ships.
2: CENTCOM Commander Admiral Brad Cooper released this statement saying, "Let the message to the IRGC be clear. If you shoot at 2 of our ships, we will impose an even higher economic cost, taking out 3 of yours." And the United States says they remain prepared should there be additional missile fire against warships.
1: Fox's Trey Yankston, Tel Aviv. Hurricane Lowell is pushing through the Pacific south of Hawaii as a Category 4 storm with 150-mile-an-hour winds.
3: A big dip in the jet stream is going to come in and pull this thing north. There are going to be impacts here in Kauai. There's going to be a lot of rainfall. The mountains could pick up over 10 inches.
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0: Kevin Powers and Shaboozy, Move On. I'm Bosch. Taylor Swift is on the way next. Well, if you need another reason to skip the elevator, a new study says regularly climbing stairs could lower your risk of dying from heart disease by 39%. Well, researchers reviewed data from more than 480,000 people and found that those who routinely took the stairs were also less likely to die from any cause and had lower risks of heart attack, stroke, and heart failure. Experts say stair climbing is one of the easiest ways to sneak exercise into your day. You know something? I've done that. But halfway up the stairs, I've regretted it. Have you ever done that? I wonder if you're allowed to take a break halfway up. Does that still count as exercise?
1: Partly sunny, isolated showers or thunderstorms, lower 90s this afternoon with light and variable winds. Just a few clouds, mid-70s tonight, lots of sunshine tomorrow, lower 90s. Spotty showers and thunderstorms Sunday night, 72 to 76. Spotty showers and thunderstorms on Labor Day, 88 to 92. Sunny with late-day showers and thunderstorms Tuesday. It's so easy. They bring it, you fill it, they dump it. Dumpsters on rubber tires, TallysDumpsterService.com. This is meteorologist Russ Murley with precision weather for St. Augustine Country 106.3.
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0: Brian and Cheyenne Say So. I'm Bosch. It's Saturday, September 5th, and on this day in history in 1698, Russian Tsar Peter the Great imposes a tax on beards. Well, that's no fun. On this day in 1885, the first gasoline pump is delivered to a gasoline dealer in Fort Wayne, Indiana. And on this day in 1958, the Huckleberry Hound Show premieres on US TV. I remember that show.
1: Partly sunny, isolated showers or thunderstorms, 89 to 93 this afternoon. Light winds, locally onshore at the beaches. We'll see a few clouds tonight, mid-70s. Partly to mostly sunny, lower 90s tomorrow. Spotty showers and thunderstorms Sunday night, mid-70s. Spotty showers and thunderstorms Monday, 87 to 91. Sunshine with late-day showers and thunderstorms Tuesday. This is meteorologist Russ Murley with Precision Weather for St. Augustine Country 106.3.
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0: Corey Kent, Empty Words. I'm Bosch with Megan Maroney coming up next. You like to read before bed? Well, reading a book before bed won't actually make you sleepy. It may help improve sleep by reducing stimulation, quieting mental activity, and shifting your body toward a relaxed state, according to experts. Yeah, they recommend print books or basic e-readers over phones and tablets, since screens bring blue light, notifications, and endless novelty that make it harder to disengage. Doing it at the same time each night also turns into a reliable wind-down cue, but the material should hold your attention, they say, without being so suspenseful or stressful that it keeps you wired. See, speaking of stress, I gave up reading, yeah. The last book I read gave me nightmares. It stressed me out. It was my checkbook.
1: I'm Carmen Roberts. The U.S. military says it hit three Iranian oil tankers after Tehran targeted Navy ships.
2: CENTCOM Commander Admiral Brad Cooper released this statement saying, "Let the message to the IRGC be clear. If you shoot at two of our ships, we will impose an even higher economic cost, taking out three of yours." And the United States says they remain prepared should there be additional missile fire against warships.
1: Fox's Trey Yankston, Tel Aviv. Hurricane Lowell is pushing through the Pacific south of Hawaii as a Category 4 storm with 150-mile-an-hour winds.
3: A big dip in the jet stream is going to come in and pull this thing north. There are going to be impacts here in Kauai. There's going to be a lot of rainfall. The mountains could pick up over 10 inches.
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2: 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'Cause she's a gold digger with a quick trigger. 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
1: Cody Johnson and Horseback. I'm Bosch. Got Lainey Wilson and John Mayer coming up next. So parents who love to run may not need to worry about pushing a jogging stroller after all. Yep, a new study found that moms and dads who run with a stroller actually had fewer injuries than runners who didn't. Researchers found stroller runners experienced about a 55% lower injury rate. You naturally slow down, take shorter strides, and reduce the impact on your joints, they say. Yeah, but hold on a second. Nobody asked the babies that they're pushing if it's okay to jog with them being pushed. I'm not sure they're so happy about being sped down the sidewalk with all those bumps. You think?
2: Partly sunny, isolated showers or thunderstorms, lower 90s this afternoon with light and variable winds. Just a few clouds, mid-70s tonight, lots of sunshine tomorrow, lower 90s. Spotty showers and thunderstorms Sunday night, 72 to 76. Spotty showers and thunderstorms on Labor Day, 88 to 92. Sunny with late-day showers and thunderstorms Tuesday. It's so easy. They bring it, you fill it, they dump it. 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This is meteorologist Russ Murley with Precision Weather for St. Augustine Country 106.3.
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George Burge and Luke Bryan, Ride, Ride, Ride. I'm Bosch. Got Ella Langley and Morgan Wallen now. And Ella Langley is one of the people that have a song on the Madden 27 soundtrack, which contains 80 songs from across all styles of music. Here's Ella and Morgan with I Can't Love You Anymore.

Luke Holmes, Rethink Some Things. I'm Bosch. Kenny Chesney's coming up next. So if you're the kind of person who wishes Thanksgiving dinner could happen more than once a year, Disney has you covered. Yay! At Magic Kingdom's Liberty Tree Tavern, guests can enjoy an all-you-can-eat Thanksgiving-style feast 365 days a year. The restaurant has been serving up comfort food for nearly 55 years, featuring roast turkey,

0: pot roast, smoked pork loin, stuffing, mashed potatoes, green beans, mac and cheese, and of course, gravy, all served family style. 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I don't know, I'll ask.
1: Partly sunny, isolated showers or thunderstorms, 89 to 93 this afternoon. Light winds locally onshore at the beaches. We'll see a few clouds tonight, mid-70s. Partly to mostly sunny, lower 90s tomorrow. Spotty showers and thunderstorms Sunday night, mid-70s. Spotty showers and thunderstorms Monday, 87 to 91. Sunshine with late-day showers and thunderstorms Tuesday. This is meteorologist Russ Murley with Precision Weather for St. Augustine Country 106.3.
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0: No. John Party with Boots Off. I'm Bosch on your Saturday. Nate Smith is coming up next. Let's talk about college. You ready? A new report reveals the top college majors nationwide. The research reveals that majors that come with practical skills and clearer career paths are on the rise. Business accounting tops the list, followed by health sciences and engineering. You know, I should have majored in that stuff, yeah. I could not find a job doing what my major was all about. Lithuanian basket weaving. Who knew, right?
1: I'm Carmen Roberts. After the mistrial in the Lindsey Clancy murder trial in Massachusetts for killing her three children, prosecutors must decide whether to put her back on trial. Plymouth County DA Timothy Cruz says he is focused on the victims, the kids.
2: It is our job to make sure that the victims are not invisible, to make sure that they're not forgotten, and to make sure that we stand for them in the way that we seek justice. And that's what I think we've done in this case.
1: A court hearing is set for September 29th on what's next. 10 days after the catastrophic flash flood struck Nepal, crews rescued two more people, a woman from a collapsed house and a man from a hydropower tunnel.
3: Rescuers are focusing on 12 projects across Nepal where 900 workers are missing. About 500, they say, are believed to be trapped in various tunnels.
1: Fox's Stephanie Bennett. 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

0: Stella Lefty in Boston. I'm Bosch. Tyler Hubbard's coming up next. Did you shop online today? Well, from books to groceries, 93% of Americans shopped online in the last week, according to a new survey. Yeah, the average household gets 2.9 packages a week, adding up to about 150 a year. Free shipping can be magic words, as 94% say that's a factor in where they shop, and 81% admit to adding stuff to their cart just to get to the free shipping minimum purchase. Yeah, you know, my wife, Dawn, she gets so many packages delivered, sometimes the deliverers have to wait in line to put them on my porch. Seriously.
1: Partly sunny, isolated showers or thunderstorms, lower 90s this afternoon with light and variable winds. Just a few clouds, mid-70s tonight, lots of sunshine tomorrow, lower 90s. Spotty showers and thunderstorms Sunday night, 72 to 76. Spotty showers and thunderstorms on Labor Day, 88 to 92. Sunny with late day showers and thunderstorms Tuesday. It's so easy. 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This is meteorologist Russ Murley with Precision Weather for St. Augustine Country 106.3.
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Josh Ross with Hate How You Look. We only get so many weekends each and every year, and this being a holiday weekend, let's make it special. Trisha Yearwood, Lauren Elena after Blake Shelton.

0: Lauren Elena with All My Exes. That is a song inspired by a fight that she had with a now ex-boyfriend downtown Nashville. I guess there was screaming, things were being shouted. Yeah, an inspiration came from all of that craziness. Alan Jackson and Jimmy Buffett, Ella Langley, Russell Dickerson coming up with Worth Your Wild.
1: Any leftover showers and thunderstorms give way to a few scattered clouds throughout the overnight hours in St. Johns County. Temperatures in the middle 70s, winds become light and variable. Sun will mix with a few afternoon clouds. Late day showers and thunderstorms Sunday, 90 to 94. Spotty showers and thunderstorms mid-70s Sunday night. Spotty showers and thunderstorms upper 80s to near 90 on Monday. Sunshine, then some late day showers and thunderstorms Tuesday, upper 80s. It's so easy. They bring it, you fill it, they dump it. Dumpsters on rubber tires. TallysDumpsterService.com. This is meteorologist Russ Murley with Precision Weather for St. Augustine Country 106.3.
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0: His latest album is called Famous Back Home. That's new music from Russell Dickerson called Worth Your Wild. These famous folks celebrating birthdays today. That new country star, Alexandra Kay, is celebrating. Cat Graham from Vampire Diaries. Michael Keaton, the original Batman. Rose McGowan was Tatum on Scream. Raquel Welch, Bob Newhart. Carice Van Houten is Melisandre from the Game of Thrones. Skandar Keynes is Edmund from the Chronicles of Narnia. They're all celebrating today. And if it is your special day today, happy birthday. I hope all your birthday wishes come true this Labor Day weekend.
1: I'm Carmen Roberts. After the mistrial in the Lindsay Clancy murder trial in Massachusetts for killing her three children, prosecutors must decide whether to put her back on trial. Plymouth County DA Timothy Cruz says he is focused on the victims, the kids.
2: It is our job to make sure that the victims are not invisible, to make sure that they're not forgotten, and to make sure that we stand for them in the way that we seek justice. And that's what I think we've done in this case.
1: A court hearing is set for September 29th on what's next. 10 days after the catastrophic flash flood struck Nepal, crews rescued two more people, a woman from a collapsed house and a man from a hydropower tunnel.
3: Rescuers are focusing on 12 projects across Nepal where 900 workers are missing. About 500, they say, are believed to be trapped in various tunnels.
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0: Chris Young with I Didn't Come Here to Leave, brand new music from him. My name is John Glenn. Thank you for joining me this weekend. Now, hydration is very important, especially this time of year when it's really hot outside. We need to stay hydrated. Now, experts say you need to get in about a cup of water every hour. All right, just constantly drinking water. And it's tough to do that. Make water interesting. Add a little flavor like mint, cucumber, lemon, frozen fruit, a splash of juice, maybe some bubbles, you know, some carbonated water occasionally.
1: Any leftover showers and thunderstorms give way to a few scattered clouds throughout the overnight hours in St. Johns County. Temperatures in the middle 70s. Winds become light and variable. Sun will mix with a few afternoon clouds. Late day showers and thunderstorms Sunday, 90 to 94. Spotty showers and thunderstorms mid-70s Sunday night. Spotty showers and thunderstorms upper 80s to near 90 on Monday. Sunshine, then some late day showers and thunderstorms Tuesday, upper 80s. It's so easy. They bring it, you fill it, they dump it. 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TallysDumpsterService.com. This is meteorologist Russ Murley with precision weather for St. Augustine Country 106.3.
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Zach Top with South of Sanity. That starts another hour of country music for Labor Day weekend. My name is John Glenn. Thank you for joining me. Florida Georgia Line will have us cruising after Post and Morgan.

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0: Hudson Westbrook with an interesting way to approach a stranger at a bar. Hudson with Painted You Pretty. Now, researchers are showing we need to get our steps in. Another great way to get exercise in, stair climbing. It lowers our cardiovascular risk, according to a new study. And this study says if you can take 6 flights of stairs a day, you'll get a lot of benefits.
1: Any leftover showers and thunderstorms give way to a few scattered clouds throughout the overnight hours in St. Johns County. Temperatures in the middle 70s. Winds become light and variable. Sun will mix with a few afternoon clouds. Late day showers and thunderstorms Sunday, 90 to 94. Spotty showers and thunderstorms mid-70s Sunday night. Spotty showers and thunderstorms upper 80s to near 90 on Monday. Sunshine, then some late day showers and thunderstorms Tuesday, upper 80s. It's so easy. They bring it, you fill it, they dump it. 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This is meteorologist Russ Murley with precision weather for St. Augustine Country 106.3.
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0: It's new from Parker McCollum called Killing Me. My name is John Glenn. Thank you for joining me this holiday weekend. Labor Day being Monday. Remember, banks will be closed. No postal service. All government offices are also closed on Monday. John Morgan, Joe Nichols, the new artist Cole Goodwin coming up.
1: I'm Carmen Roberts. U.S. Envoy Steve Witkoff and Jared Kushner met with Russian President Vladimir Putin in Moscow today, trying to revive peace talks ahead of their first official visit to Ukraine. Now, the two sides agreed to pause attacks on each other's capitals for the weekend.
2: Just hours before, the Ukrainian military said Russia launched 167 attack drones overnight. At least five people were killed, and Reuters reports one person was killed by a Ukrainian drone strike in Russia's Belgorod region.
1: Fox's Jill Nato. Meantime, the U.S. struck three Iranian ships after Tehran fired on an American aircraft carrier. No U.S. injuries reported. And Hurricane Lowell, Category 4 storm, expected to spend up winds and rain for the western Hawaiian islands. 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

0: Well, that is a brand new song from a new artist named Cole Goodwin. He uses Howdy as the icebreaker to introduce himself to the girl. And then everyone at the end of the song is asking, how'd he get a girl like that? Oh, good stuff. Brand new music from a new artist, Cole Goodwin. Thank you for spending a little bit of your Labor Day weekend with me.
1: Any leftover showers and thunderstorms give way to a few scattered clouds throughout the overnight hours in St. Johns County. Temperatures in the middle 70s. Winds become light and variable. Sun will mix with a few afternoon clouds. Late day showers and thunderstorms Sunday, 90 to 94. Spotty showers and thunderstorms mid-70s Sunday night. Spotty showers and thunderstorms upper 80s to near 90 on Monday. Sunshine, then some late day showers and thunderstorms Tuesday, upper 80s. It's so easy. 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TallysDumpsterService.com. This is meteorologist Russ Murley with precision weather for St. Augustine Country 106.3.
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